0: Okay, guys, now put your instruments down and go upstairs.
1: Okay. Yes, sir.
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0: 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Don't lose.
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Don't feel right, but it can't be wrong. And on and on and on.

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brother. 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Trying like hard to not

Those little fools ain't got no understanding. This is the echelon, echelon, next level. Breakage, audio splendor, digital soundboard. Here's how we run things, you know? Hey, y'all.

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I know you're gonna know life hard.

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Here's the number one sound.

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1: Reverse engineering entails copying everything from an existing machine. From complicated electronics down to the chemical composition of basic materials. 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
1: Sunshine,
0: we
1: need you cool.
0: Sunshine,
1: we need you cool. Are you cool?

Rick starts to go up. Tim doesn't do anything, he just watches. 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So I say, let's go skinny dipping.